0: 7 Chief, 35 Assistant. Hey, we had some mechanical issues coming there. We're not going to be able to respond. I don't know, just let me know in case you need to get somebody else.
1: Okay, thank you.
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4: 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Is the trooper called for aviation from through the PSP? He's waiting on a call back too.
2: Functioning washing machine. It burnt the belt up. Notice fire. Everything's good.
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0: 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I'll be on the scene. Two cars. Rear end type collision.
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1: Sworn on, station 8, respond, 40 Lincoln Way. Just down from Clay Pike for a vehicle accident, two vehicles. One female unable to get out of her vehicle, TAC 9.
2: Come through the park. Once they let you in, follow the road, the entrance, main entrance road. There'll be campsites on your left. There'll be a pool area, slide area on your left. Drive past that and then follow that gravel road back to the paintball area. Just stay on that gravel road after you pass the pool.
0: 10-4.
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0: 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I was 610 Delta Response, 292 Ridge Lane, Murraysville, off of Ashley and Vista, for a 93-year-old male, medical alarm activation, difficulty breathing.
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0: westbourne on station 5990, rescue 64 and 30, respond. Route 22 westbound in the area of the East Pittsburgh Street ramp for an iPhone crash identification. No contact, fire attack 8, assisting 90.
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Alrighty, 10-4. 9, you receive. 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
0: Our first news plot in this 22 west for the ramp to East Pittsburgh Street. Is that what you have?
1: Yeah, slightly after the ramp westbound. Rapid SOS has it right in the middle of the two lanes.
2: Rescue 30 NI.
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0: Good.
2: I looked from 819 westbound the Boggs Hollow, did not see anything. I'm heading eastbound from Boggs back up, and I have not seen anything.
0: You can just go ahead and return, Dave. There's nothing here.
2: 10-4.

Allen Station 116 Omega response, 264 Sandalwood Drive, apartment 164. 38-year-old female, catheter issues.

0: EMS responding Allegheny Township, 264 Sandalwood Drive, report 164. 30-year-old female, needs a urinary catheter inserted.
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1: Yes. You reach back out to Crisis Mobile, have them call my cell phone. 7-1.

0: 35 assistant.
1: 35 assistant showing 4 minutes out. My orders.
0: Come into the main gate. Once you're in the main gate, follow that road back past the pool area. Pool area will be on your left. Gravel road will take you back to our staging area.
1: Okay. Sounds good.
2: Twenty forty.

0: Gregory, you need another scent article.
1: No, I reused the coffee cup that was in his cart.
0: Started this time?
1: We're still doing pretty much the same thing, just doing a big circle. I'm going to try to cast her up the hill a little bit to see if maybe that rain didn't push too much scent out here, just to see what she does up here.
0: Yeah, copy that.

0: 931 for 945.
1: Yeah. I don't know. I'm pulling a golf cart.
0: They know the way. You'll be good. Yeah, we're right up here, so. Command post from 945.
2: Good, command post.
0: What's your ETA?
2: We're almost to Hawkins Hollow now.
0: 10-4. When you come past the No Runs Fire Station, let me know.
2: 10-4.

0: Gregory, just let us know when you get to the top there and start your cast, but you come up with anything.
1: Stay 14, go ahead.
2: Director is in route.
1: Receive, thank you.

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0: We went out that road, that tram road, as far as we can go. Then the rest of the way is large trees blocking the trail.
1: Okay, if you come back out there where we come off out, there's another road that went to the left up over the hill. I don't know how far up it you could get.
0: Then forth.

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1: Medic 116-1 will be out.
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2: What? What do you mean, Alicia?

0: 没事，欢迎您。
1: She's air sending pretty good up top. There's a huge, they're cutting wood up here. Just gonna look this area over.
0: Did Klinger leave you?
1: He's here with the fire department, and they're side by side.
0: Okay.
2: Hey, this is Connellsville K9. I had similar behavior up top, a lot of big air scenting. I checked the field to like the south pretty well, but I just had a similar experience. Just give you a heads up.
0: Did you copy that, Alicia? Connellsville K9.
1: Yeah. Do you have a tracker?Maybe I could send you our map, and then you could compare his map, maybe.
3: Campus, just keep coming up here.

0: Amanda, I also like to note that the wind direction up on this hill here, it looks like it's sort of from the south, which is the same direction as those roads that I sort of directed our mobile patrols toward.
1: Okay.

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0: South Main Street at St. Vincent de Paul on the corner. A suspicious person. 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I know what she's doing. A complaint was able to get away when the light turned green.

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0: Somewhere, you're in a certain area.
1: Yeah, it's the same girl from earlier. She's right here across from First Commonwealth Bank.

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0: Me and Firefighter Martin are going with 51 Southside to search the field.
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1: Three.
0: 3, Children's Bureau just called. They're requesting a welfare check. 342 Fox Hill Street. They'll be checking on an 11-year-old, A.Z. Sisler. They got a tip that she's being abused.
1: Ten radio. For this lady on Main Street, Christy, K-R-I-S-T-I-E, last name Myers, M-Y-E-R-S, 28 info, Mike Delta 9260, MND 9260. Mm-hmm.

0: Sorry, I'll follow you after. 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
1: Yeah, as soon as these guys move here, I'll do that.

0: 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The mileage is going to be the same. 28981. I'm back at the hall.
1: 981 is 905.

0: you make it to the top?
1: No, she only goes about halfway and then gives up and turns around.
0: And she didn't want to go back into the campground.
1: Nope, she didn't show any interest in that direction. The only place she really looked like she was working hard and trying to find something was in that paintball course down there. But even that, she walked out of it.
0: Okay. Is she working now or what?
1: We're coming back to the hill to where he said she was working the hardest last.
0: Okay.
2: This is Jackson, Alicia, Stepanovich. We're up at the top of the hill. Alicia's working her way back down. We're still going to resume trail.
0: Copy.
3: McDonald's was on foot walking back through the campground to our command post. 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

0: Yeah, we walked in.
1: Jackson, Stepanovich, and Klinger at the top of the hill.
0: Copy.
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0: plus more than all on station 610, respond to the Indiana County 685 White Street in Young Township for an 83-year-old male, correction female, vomiting vial. 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
2: Stepanovich, is that you with the dog? 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
3: Yeah, so there's two walking up in front of me. I'm the one trailing right behind them.
2: Okay. Are you guys still hitting this direction?
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0: 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Automatic fire alarm system 79, packed on TAC 6.
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2: 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It was four-legged, but there was something, and there was an odd heat source right by you. I think it was just where it looked like a deer was laying down.
1: 10-4.
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0: 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Fire alarm is sounding. No smoke or fire on the north side at all.

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0: 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How about pending card 51 for you?
1: 10-4.
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1: 614, receive 2132.
2: Seems to be in a little bit of distress. The car should be checked on.
1: Down for it.

Dispatch, this is 32. Are we on the call in the city of Greensburg? Negative. All right, thank you.

0: County from 123. I'm going to be en route to Ridge Avenue, EMT only. My crew from the valley is going to be responding as well.
1: David, where are you located?
2: We're at Bear Street and Bear Paw Road right now.

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0: Come to our squad, or where are you at right now?
1: We're at the log pout, top of the hill.
0: Okay. I want to send you to the, if you're familiar with the barn on Mason Road that's owned by John May, because you're going down Mason Road from the Briner Farm. The barn is on the left. Troopers want that barn searched inside and out.
1: Okay, we'll be on our way.
2: B-35 is assistant.
0: Go ahead.
2: Your side by side and Earl and us are all right where you just said.
0: Okay. If you would then check that barn.
2: Yeah, we started Mason Road and we searched every property, outbuildings, and they're going to double check that barn, and that should be, we're right up here with 900 drone.
0: Okay.
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0: C4 from Stefanovich, we're just coming up the road that we originally came in on. We circled around.
1: Copy that. All right.

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1: We're coming up right behind you right now. 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
0: Okay, I see you.

0: 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Are you with Corporal Misafra?
1: Stand by.

0: just tell him if he has connection to the helicopter, I'm not flying, so they have free reign.
1: Ten four.
2: Command post from Uniontown 14. 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
1: Lima Charlie.
0: Hey, this is TSP. Just let you know, Trooper 4 has arrived and he's scanning that area.
1: Problems with him?

0: 35 assistant, 51 Catherine.
1: Good.
0: Barn's been cleared. It's all good.
1: Okay. You can return.
0: Okay. Want everybody to come back?
1: Yeah, everybody that was at May's barn can come back. I have 46 up at Reiner's barn.
0: Salt Lake's at May's barn, too.
1: Just make sure they did Reiner's barn. That's where I wanted them to go originally.
0: Ten 4.
2: 35 second attempt to assist it. We checked all of Reiner's barns right after we left your location.
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0: 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We got it.
1: 10-4.

0: 906, what's your status? We are at the intersection of Wagon Trail on Ranger Smith Boulevard. She was working down this way. It's past that genie boom that was sitting along the road. We're down in that area, but she seems to be not doing anything right now. We walked down that way. She looked pretty interested, but not anymore.
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2: I got the plate, Lima Whiskey X-Ray 4442. Is that the vehicle I'm looking for?
3: Yeah, 10-4.
2: Copy. Did they say what was suspicious about it? It's just parked here.
3: It's just the way it was parked. She said she's never saw it before.
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4: Advising that approximately 15 minutes ago, a male pulled up to the house and started threatening and screaming at her. Male's to be a Lee Roberts in his late 40s. He left the address on Summit in a blue Mitsubishi, possibly heading towards Knox Avenue. They said you should be familiar.

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EMS is responding to A68, Route 259, for an 82-year-old female weakness.

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0: PA-28, it's going to be Kilo Victor, Kilo 4665. Should be on a Kilo.
1: Down 4.

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0: 6 I'm coming.
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0: We have a 201 here at 917 Pittsburgh 3. Can you have an ambulance come to transport him?
1: Do you have an age on the patient?
0: She's 58.

0: 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Room 42, 74-year-old female, hairline fracture of the leg, complaining of pain.
1: 211.
2: Back up here, we're good to go.
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4: T-12, North Jeff Hunt Street, West Warling Community Action. Apartment number 3, male, female, physical, domestic.
3: Ten-4, we'll be up.

0: 67 is in Route County. 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
1: Your actors will be a black male, gray shorts and black shirt, a Frederick Sanders. He's to be in a bronze GMC SUV, a 28 of Mike Sierra Zulu, 0818. He's possibly heading away from the house, the back way towards Pittsburgh. I'm not sure if that's going to be up Homestead or out Water Street. I ran that 28. It's expired 1 of 26 on a 16 GMC from East Ohio Street in the city of Pittsburgh.

0: Small Mile 1, Station 610, Charlie response. Outside of 1040 Manor View Court, Murraysville, off of Manor Road, for a 54-year-old female, altered level, threatening suicide.
1: 610 acknowledging. 614.
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2: And we're clearing our tack.
3: 10-4. Can we take the patch off with Fayette County?
2: Yes, sir, if we were the only ones using it.
3: Okay.

0: 49, myself 35 out the 400 block of Knox Avenue. 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
2: Spun along with EMS, 1040 Minerview Court for a 54-year-old female, suicidal, possibly violent, no weapons. It's going to be in a red vehicle outside of that address.
0: Four. 26 will back.
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Between Baxter and Milligantown. Tree on block on the roadway. Fire attack 10.

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0: Fort Allen, Station 1 respond, Allegheny County, Station 229, on emergency standby.
1: Six, seven, come down.
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3: 2218, 22, 38.
4: 6-7 from 6-5. Okay. EMS is pulling out. I'll grab badge 3 and I'll see you in the station.
1: Thank you.
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0: Yeah, for.

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3: 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For a probably 50-year-old female, difficulty breathing.
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0: 91 Emerson Street, Apartment A. Calling Mark Rosenberg. He was at this address, and there was a male that became confrontational, so he left. The male is a white male, 23 years old, my name is Andrew Sabo. He's requesting you check the welfare of a female at this residence, and well, his kids. The male is to be the ex of the female at this residence.

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0: Mary Beulah Trofer, Raymond Avenue. 2000 Raymond Avenue. Caller's advising her daughter and her daughter's husband are fighting and arguing over text. Stating the husband laughed and mentioned something about a gun in the basement, unknown what he meant. Your address is a white male, 36 years old, a David Puhar. Caller's now advising that he is to be in the driveway.
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0: 41-10, County. Can I get my times again for that, please?
1: Time of call is 23:35. On scene, 23:53. You are clear, 23:58.
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0: West Warren Island Station is 4243. Respond. Route 30 westbound near Vorm Road. Vehicle accident, unknown injuries, operations, TAC 7.
1: Westbound.
2: 4655.
1: Route 30 westbound in the area of Orm Road for a vehicle accident, unknown injuries. Callers stated it was by the place where they cooked the chicken.
0: It's 42 and 43 respond. Route 30 westbound in the area of Orm Road. A vehicle accident, unknown injuries, assisting 42 operations, TAC 7.

Westmore 911 stations 42, 43 respond. Route 30 westbound in the area of Orm Road for vehicle accident, unknown injuries. Assisting 42 operations, tag 7.

0: G42 then.
1: Denver. Dispatch 42 acknowledges.
2: 42 received.

0: Pretty good. 7105. Tyrell Boulevard coming up the hill towards the apartments. There's to be a male fighting with a female in the middle of the street. Be a black male in a black shirt with puffy hair. The female's a white female with white shorts on.
1: Received, Kelly.
0: The caller was a passerby, advising the male was pinning her to the ground and punching her.

0: 42 Chiefs on scene.
1: Where are you, sir?
0: It's going to be right across from the driftwood of one vehicle off the roadway. It'll be around the vehicle.
2: Dispatch, Rescue 43 was 6, going to 11.
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1: Westmoreland, I'm unlimited to responding, route 30 at Orm Road. Chief 42 on scene, no one around the vehicle.

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0: 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Nothing showing up here.
1: 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Thanks for checking the area.
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2: Can you contact Ferries for a tow, please?

0: 4605 County. What was the name on that car again?
1: Nancy Crowe.
0: And what were the numerics on Settler?
1: 536.

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1: 4605.
0: I'll be clear of the accident scene en route to the Butler Road address for follow up.
1: 0054.
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1: Copy. We'll monitor that over here. Let's check this. First one. May 2-2 be now. 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
1: Engine 1. Citizen 57 is on the air.
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0: 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Tillum.
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0: What's your status? If you're going to be there for a little bit, I'll go to the station and grab a unit.
1: We're about to be on scene.
0: Okay, I'll go grab 4.
2: September 3rd of 1982. He's wearing all black shorts and a t-shirt, traveling in a 2019 black Chevy Silverado. With P registration, Zulu, Victor, Tango, 6008. He's had 3 handguns stored inside of this vehicle. He was last seen leaving his residence at 237 Kelly Station Road in Bethel Township around 2045 with an unknown direction of travel. He and Mel could possibly be traveling anywhere from Blairsville to Pittsburgh. He should be having a PTSD attack and believes he's being attacked. Your Manor Township Police request you. Correction, they're currently obtaining a 302 warrant. They have seen stop and hold in contact with caution and contact Manor Township Police or Armstrong County. 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
0: I'm 757 on scene, two-story residential, nothing evident at this present time. In the process of getting a handicapped person out.
2: Westmoreland, I want to get you responding Chestnut Street, Deputy 57 on scene, nothing showing.

0: 202, stay off Chestnut Street. It's going to be a mess. The patient's upstairs. If you get to Parkway, you're right where you're at.
1: Okay, we're in the alleyway between Chestnut and Wharton.
0: Okay, I'm going in to check on the patient now.
1: Okay.
2: Deputy 57, engine 12, taking the hydrant at Chestnut and 6. Would you like us to pick it up?
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3: 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Rescue 6, come on up to the scene. 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
0: 10-4.
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1: W57.
0: We had a light haze, light smell of some electrical burning. Nothing at the present time, still investigation. Could you just hold us to 57 and 6, please?
1: Westmoreland, Illinois units operating Chestnut Street, exception of 57 and 6, you can return for WD 57.

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1: Good.
0: Route 51, in the area that you come from in. Pretty vehicle accident. Vehicle on a telephone pole, unknown injuries.
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0: 6307 County. I'll be in the area here. They say northbound or southbound.
1: 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It was the crashed vehicle's boyfriend that called. So he received a call from his girlfriend. And she had a telephone pole in the area of Comfort Inn. She used to be in a black Chevy Traverse.

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0: County. Can you call the caller back, get a better location? It might be on 70 or something. I'm not seeing anything on 51 here.
1: Nine to County. I'm out with it. It's in the parking lot of the Comfort Inn.
2: Staff, we're
1: Ron's kind of behind the building here.

0: and dispatch squad 48.
1: Dispatch, go ahead.
0: Police are on scene advising it's going to be in the parking lot behind the Comfort Inn.
1: Copy. Me behind the Comfort Inn.
0: That one.
2: County, I got 28,
0: you ready
2: to copy? Good. It's going to be Pennsylvania, Nancy's Delta, Juliet, 3191.
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2: Is it French?
0: 7857.
2: We found two breakers of trip. Unable to locate any other type of issues. We're going to call electrician in the morning. All units be clear in the scene. Thank you for your assistance.
0: Appreciate it.

0: kind of thing?
1: 2 seconds. Clears my fire.
2: 144. What's wrong on 1, medic 271, responding to Allegheny County. Assisting Trenton PD with a 24-year-old male PTSD episode. Requesting you stage at 101st Avenue at the Trenton Marina.
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0: 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Good 12.
1: Okay.
0: She's going to be expired 3 of 26. Suspended DUI-related document pickup. And NCIC out of state police over it.
1: Okay, cool.

0: 7135 County. Ending transport, mileage 89727.
1: 151.
2: Good. Star Thompson's this way.
1: Stop.
2: Sal says, send hit PSV Val Vernon and let them know we're going to be taking her for blood withdrawal, and then they can have her up for that.

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0: 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One patient refusal, police to handle.
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0: I'm going to have that female in custody. 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
1: It's 2 o'clock. That 30 was confirmed. They're requesting you take her to WCP.
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0: Dispatch, do you guys need a pole number, or you guys, or is West End content with just an address? I haven't found a transformer yet that has exploded or on fire. Half of Patton has power and the other half does not.
1: Denver, you can hold the pole number.

dispatch 57 chief, 57 deputy, me clearing the scene. Apparently they had a box van that was stolen. I'll be clearing the scene. Thank you.

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EMS responding to Scottsdale, 407 South Broadway Street. 38-year-old female, difficulty breathing.

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Automatic fire alarm, assisting 79, patch on TAC 7.

0: 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Patch on 7.
1: Engine truck 24 respond, 423 South Maple Avenue, City of Greensburg, cross streets of East 4th Street and John P. Reese Way. Automatic fire alarm assisting 79, patch on tack 7.
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Engine truck 24 is falling. 423 South Maple Avenue, City of Greensburg, crushing East 4th Street and John Peace Way. On my fire alarm system, 79 on City Fire, patch on Tech 7.

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1: Yeah, I'm clear.
0: Sam. All city firings respond 423 South Maple Avenue, crossroads of East 4th and John Reese Way for a fire alarm. Patch on 7th.

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1: All city findings respond, 423 South Maple Avenue crushes the East 4th and John Reese Way for a fire alarm, patch on 7.
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0: 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Two fire departments responding. Route 906, just before the Charleroi Bridge, for a tree down blocking the roadway.
1: Respond I-1, Station 48, respond. Route 906, just after the Charleroi Bridge, for a tree down blocking the roadway. Operations Fire Tech 11.

0: 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About 9:06, just after the Charleroi Bridge, for a tree down blocking the roadway. Operations Fire Attack 11.
1: Acknowledge, it's going to 11.
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0: Nice and such. 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

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I'm station 421 Delta Response, 400 Gene Drive, Milk Township, up of Marika Drive, 57-year-old male, difficulty breathing.

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0: 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Besides his watch, must the call if there's no emergency, it was accidental.
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1: East 2nd Avenue.
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Our Laguna Valley units, fire department's responding 262 Baywood Lane, an automatic fire alarm.

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Automatic fire alarm operations, fire attack 6.

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0: 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Two-story residential, multifamily, nothing shown. I'll establish West Hills Command.
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0: 500, there's no active alarm. I'm around on the Charlie side. They must already reset it. I'm not seeing any smoke in either corridor. Dispatch, West Hills Command.
3: West Hills Command.
0: You can cancel the fills. We'll be good with, was it 523 and 104? There's no need for anybody else. I don't have anything in either of the main stairwells. No active alarm.
3: 10-4, you want 23 to continue the truck. You want them to cancel?
0: They should probably, I think I hear them pulling up. They can continue. It's fine.
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0: 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If one of you could check one stairwell just to confirm, the other check the other. 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
6: Yeah, verified both stairwells. We're clear.
0: Copy. Dispatch, West Hills Drive, man.
3: Good.
0: No smoke, no fire, the entire building. Alarm is already reset by a resident. All units will be clear, command's terminated.
3: 10-4.

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0: 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Pennsylvania OLN 33544909. 33544909, I'm code 4.
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0: Yeah,

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0: 2360 Church Drive, meet waste management. 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He's no longer in the area, rode off on his bicycle.
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0: small amount, station 610 Delta Response, 3880 Meadowbrook Road, MSA, around the building, towards the back in a vehicle, 35-year-old male unresponsive. Six. I need a lot of background noise. What's the unit gonna be?
1: 614.
2: 614-10473.
1: 29, Tony.
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0: Alright, emergency units. That male's finally come now. 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He's going to be in a black Toyota pickup truck.
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0: Quickly conscious, Water Hollow Road between Falls Road and Local Road. Tree down, blocking the road completely. We have the fire department there.
2: Mon Valley Hospital.
3: Received.

West 101, Station 110, respond. 985 I-76 westbound. For a vehicle accident, vehicle to a guardrail with injuries. Working with a fully breathing operations, fire tech 7.

plus 191, station 110, bay at rescue 46, Somerset rescue 607, respond. I-76 westbound at the 985 mile marker for vehicle accident with injuries, one female difficulty breathing, assume 110 fire attack 7.

Westbound I-1, Station 16, respond. Slaughter Hollow Road between Lober Road and Falls Road for tree down blocking the roadway. Operations Fire Attack 11.

That's 191 Station 110 at Rescue 46, Somerset Rescue 607 respond. I-76 westbound at the 98.5 mile marker for a single vehicle accident with injuries. Operations Fire Tech 7.

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3: 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Flash 101, station 16 respond, Slaughter Hollow Road between Lover Road and Falls Road. Tree down block in the right of way. Operation Stack 11. Somerset Medic 901 is on fire attack 7.
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0: 315 Lowell Street. Close on the neighbors been screaming all night. They called me at 310 Lowell.
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0: Yeah, 51 at Bill's Golf Land, assisting the road crew with changing a light.
1: Chris.
2: Pound 4.
0: I'm in around. Mm-hmm.
2: Rescue 607.
3: Squad 16, portable 14, 6, fire attack 11.
4: You're at 14.
3: Yeah, I got the half the road open, I called it in. 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
1: 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I'll be 1090.
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0: 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You can clear the code 51. 11 and 14 are going to head up there. 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
0: You got a report of the traffic light being out at South Leech. We're going 56 bypass. Would you be able to check with West Penn and see if they have any reported outages in that area?
1: 10-4.

0: 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Intersection is South 13th and Maplin Avenue. Closed all traffic for about a week for sewer repair.
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0: Smallin' Island, Station 116, Bravo Response, 326 First Avenue in Hyde Park, the Hyde Park Foundry. The side door for a 59-year-old male that was hit with a slab of metal, a back and neck injury.
1: Medic 160 acknowledges.
0: 842.

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0: 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Nothing shedding on. Alpha, Bravo, Charlie. Stand by, my brother.
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0: All right, if you could, please call West Penn Power back. The car wash, Kiski Car Wash, in the same location, is out of power also.
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0: Here, your car 567, they were updated.
1: In regards to that code 51, the male refused to speak to me further, and he said he's going to call 911 to speak to another officer if you get another code 51.

0: 26th or County. I'm not finding that raccoon back here, so I'm going to be clear, and then I'll call that mail.
1: 355-902.
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1: 10-4.

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2: Small now, Station 516 Delta response, 629 Braddock Avenue, Vanessa House, apartment number 8, 22-year-old female, shaky, ultra level.

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0: respond. I was station 500 in place of 516 Delta response, 629 Braddock Avenue, Manassas, Manassas House, apartment number 8, 72-year-old female, shaky, unable to ambulate. Correction, altered level.
1: Somebody came to the door. We're trying to get her to wake the other lady up.
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0: 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It's a black and brown rat terrier with pointy ears.
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0: You guys good for there?
1: Yeah, we're good for. Art's speaking to a district attorney, and we're just talking to the family about options.
0: Of course.
2: Received.
3: Five 68th economy. I'm back in the township.
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0: Five of Nine's on scene. Knowledge is three. We'll say 3-4.
1: 3C, did you copy Cantoni about the cancellation?
0: Yeah, we spoke with the fire department. They asked us to swing by and double check, make sure everything was okay.
1: That's copy.

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0: City mechanic in the main office.
1: Yeah.
2: 3 to 9.
1: Good. Good.
3: William Penn Highway passing School Road for an erratic driver. It's a silver Honda Accord. Mike Yankee Papa, 4604, driving all over the roadway.
1: 10-4.
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0: What's going on? 1 Station 135, Myers Standby, 632 Myers Drive, Upper Borough, Cross Streets, Williard Lane, and Kelly Lane for a tree down on power lines.
1: Yes.
0: 10 o'clock.
2: Meeting.
1: 10 o'clock. Caller's worried that the tree is going to pull the wires down and land on a vehicle.
2: Basically, 10 o'clock.

0: That's 109, station 121, Delta responds, 1015 4th Avenue, Pioneer Apartments, apartment 203, for three patients, a 30-year-old female, an 8-year-old female, and a 5-year-old male. Difficulty breathing, possible pneumonia, the 30-year-old's coughing up blood.
1: County 121, no, let's start up with one additional unit for the time being, please.
0: 10-4, tentative.
1: I think all of our resources are passed out at 102.
0: Small Island Station, 135, Delta Response Assisting 121, 1015 4th Avenue at the Pioneer Apartments, apartment 203, three patients, a 30-year-old female, 8-year-old female, and a 5-year-old male. Difficulty breathing, possible pneumonia, the 30-year-old's coughing up blood. Tenet 3.

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1: Rush, it's going to be right behind the dorms. I'm trying to get all the road crew down. 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
0: Okay. You want me to just hold?

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0: Can you go ahead and put a Tri-City standby on, please?
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1: 10-14. 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Caller's advising that there's a dead deer 1,000 feet from there above Shorty's garage. 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
2: Good in Littleboro, McDonald's. A 39-year-old male fell with a leg injury. Fast line rupture is hitting 233 on East Fire 3.

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0: 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Said she's being chased by individuals in a car. Said they possibly might have a gun. She says she owes them money. She didn't actually see the gun today. However, 2 weeks ago, they pointed it in her face.
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0: 14 to 11. You trying to call me? Yeah, you trying to call me?
1: Yeah, maybe by the police station. She's allegedly here.
0: Okay. Need me to talk to anybody in the store first?
1: If you want to see if you can get anything.
0: All right, I'll be right now.

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0: Your EMS is going to be responding 424 Spruce Street. It's a 43-year-old female with vaginal wound. I have a responder safety for a code 42 for the patient having violent tendencies. Vaginal issues, possible code 42.

0: Station 421 acknowledges.
1: 1033, we do have a note on this address that individual there is code 42 with violent tendencies. We're notifying police.

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0: You're gonna put us out at 331 3rd Street. I believe apartment 510 for this female.
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0: 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Put me out 109 North 2nd Street, possible Publican talks.
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0: 6224 to county. 6224. Yes, sir. 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

0: 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We're going to be clearing here. The roads are going to be blocked in all directions.
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1: 10-4, 10-09, clear at 10-43.
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1: County from Medic 161.
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1: 1048. Avenue and Jefferson Street. He's in a tan Toyota Camry. It's in regards to someone stealing a yard sign out of his yard. He located it at the corner there. He believes it's in the apartment building yard, 202 Irving Avenue.
3: Okay.

0: 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I also have a wireless hang-up call. So I'm in the intersection of Cedar Street near Daly Avenue. There was no voice contact and voicemail on the callback.
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2: 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We spoke with a Jennifer Rosick. She's a Chop and Save, and her phone got locked. There's no emergency.
0: 10-4. 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

0: Westmoreland Island, Station 610, responding at Indiana County, 509 Leech Avenue in Commonwealth Township, apartment number 1, 64-year-old male, difficulty breathing. We primary on EMS Ops 1.
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0: West Maryland, I'm on station 500, Alpha Response 970 Route 981, South Huntington Township, Cross Street Stall Road, for a 43-year-old female unable to ambulate, leg pain.
1: Center. Caller says that there's a rider semi-truck that's in the area, has a large load of wood on it, and he doesn't think it's scrapped down correctly. Just past Tar Hollow.
2: 10-4.

0: 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We're going to Mon Valley. ALS here, one on board.
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0: 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Countries of Pennsylvania and Indiana. 87-year-old female fell with a hip injury.
1: Vandergrift, 117 Delaware Avenue, 87-year-old female fell.
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0: Received a landline hangout from 110 West Church Street, showing Excella Health. It was an abandoned call, and on the callback it says the phone is not in service.
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3: I know there's going to be a bunch, but can you run a Tiffany Smith open out of Port Royal, Val Vernon, and see if you can find me an address?
2: Tap.
3: Yeah. 20's going to be remaining at Shop and Save. 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
1: Received. Small Island Station 69, respond Arnold Avenue, Boggs Way, tree and wires down. Operations TAC 10. Stand by Arnold Avenue, Boggs Way for tree and wires down. Eleven seventeen.

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Tree and wires down, operations TAC 10, 69, you're acknowledged from your receipt.

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1: Car 113.
0: Father block at Tath with Lima, Gulf, Lima, 6735.
1: Father block of where?
0: 10th Street.
1: 500 block of 10th at 1127.

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0: County, we're going to be out on that address. And I talked to the dispatcher about with Penn Township unit serving that warrant.
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3: Yeah, can you dispatch West Bend Power down to this location? We have one of the power lines down, and it's with a tree across the roadway.
2: Appreciate it. Looks like the police already notified.
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1: 10.
0: 636 Webster Hollow Road, a welfare check. 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A white female, 75 years of age, Elaine Cavalli. 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
0: 790 North Main, apartment 27. Just got a call from a David Herman stating that his girlfriend went into his fridge and took his insulin, a lot of it. He believes it was a suicide attempt. She was locked in a room now. He got through that door. EMS is also in route.
1: 10-4.

0: EMS at substation 560, you get those road closures?
1: Sixty-three twenty.
2: Was there anything further for the soil friction?
1: Negative. Just that she's there trying to check on her. She said that she had just lost her son and was just concerned for her. Has been checking on her, but won't answer the door today.
2: 10-4.
3: Almost there, man. It was an ambulance call there on 523 with the Mon Valley, but we'll get some more details before I start calling Mon Valley.
2: Okay. I'm passing Webster Metals now. I'll get you.
1: Okay. 224. West Main Street on the bridge. Disabled vehicle. 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

0: 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Poncha, she's outside waiting.
1: That's cool. Car 137.
2: Yeah, the magistrate with this male, 6648.
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1: 62-24?
0: Yes, sir. That trailer and truck have been moved off the bridge. I'm out with it, though, in front of Subway. Could you run PA trailer plate XX Ray R Robert K Kilo 0000? I also have a 28 for a truck plate whenever you're ready.
1: Good.
0: It'll be V Victor B Bravo E Echo 8713 PA truck plate.
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1: 6224.
0: Yes, sir. Could you also let me know PALN's valid 2177-0150, please?
1: Received.
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3: 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I ran that second 28 multiple different ways. I'm not getting any record back. 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

0: 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Operation stack 7.
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Operations tax 6.

0: West 191 Station 77 Rescues 3490, 120 respond, Route 22 East in front of the sheets. Vehicle accident, 180 degrees, one vehicle, no pole wires down. Operation Stack 6.
1: Route 5
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1: 1206.
2: Seven rescues 34-91-20 respond route 22 east at the Sheets vehicle accident with injuries. One vehicle into the pool, pool and water dump. Operation TAC 6.
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5: EMS responding to West Leechburg, 111 Row Lane. 88-year-old female, elevated heart rate. Call 07.
1: Center mile, cell left assist.
6: Hey, Greg, I'm not seeing anything yet. I just went up to West Bend Lane on the Sheets side. I'm going to head down westbound.
3: Chase, it's right in front of Chemco. 911, advise everyone, is right in front of Station 77 in the Chemco parking lot.

0: 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All units responding, Route 22 near the sheets. Updated location is going to be at the Kemco parking lot in front of Station 77.
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1: Faster, Steve. I'll see you on scene.

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1: All right, this last be advised. This is one vehicle. We have one patient in the care and mutual aid right now. Nothing's blocking 22. You can hold up this 77 and 34.
2: 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Sergeant 77 requests all units cancel with the exception of 77 and 34.

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0: Just you can get West Penn heading this way and get me an ETA. Right now, the only thing holding this pull up is the car. So.
1: That's received.

0: that was louder than I needed it to. North Huntington from 213.
1: 213.
0: We're clear if Hemphill is going to be out on a transfer.
1: Alford.
2: Tommy from Server 69.
3: Server 69.
2: City has put up road closed signs on all 69 units back in service.
3: Down for it.
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4: Held up in traffic, but about 5. When you come down, if you can get in the attack and pull it up to the entrance of the plaza off of 22, so we can keep this whole lane blocked off for right now because it was full, that'd be great.
5: Thanks, Rasheed.

0: 82 to 67.
1: You need me to come down there? Is there anything for me to do?
0: Negative. It's off the road. It looks like it's right at the edge of the road, but I'm just trying to make contact to see if this one house is flooding.
1: Ten-four. Do you have an address? You want me to look up the number?
0: I just made contact. It's at 438 home. County, can you advise there is water coming in the residence, and there's going to be a utility pool that where the water main break is.
2: Received PD, the fire department, or just Water Authority notified?

0: 37 County.
1: Fire dispatch, Sergeant 77. Westman's been notified, 1 hour ETA.
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0: Where did you want me to take this?
2: Go down to the entrance to the plaza off of 22 and go down there, because if this pole falls, it's going to take out the next two, so I want to keep the fast lane blocked right now.
0: All right, I'll just come out around you.

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0: West Walnut Avenue, Station 90, 5930 and 106. Respond Route 66 at the Pool 66 northbound on-ramp. Vehicle accident with injuries. Assisting 90 on TAC 8.
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0: Why don't you throw some of them cones that are stacked in there on bed of the pickup and bring over here?
5: Two vehicles appears to be head-on collision from here. Looks like everybody's out of the vehicle. Stand by for further.
1: Appreciate it.
6: Where are you on, man?
1: He is responding to Route 66, Salem Township. Command ID is advising two vehicles head on, possibly all occupants out of the vehicle.
6: Six ten,
2: 614 will be in route. 12:35. 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
1: 30 rescues in.
0: Alright, dispatch, you can hold this to 90 and 106. 106, when you come past 66 Rill, stay in the turning lane to go to 66 North for me. Just shut that off for now.
1: 10-4. What's going on? I'm on units activated Route 66, Salem Township. Command 90, request all units return with the exception of 90 and 106.
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3: 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You want assistance?
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0: 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You get here before 106. Take that turning lane for me, please.
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0: 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I'm approaching Burke Hill Road now.
1: 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Engine 90, if you want to hang back behind a couple personal vehicles there between Brick Hill and the intersection.

0: 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A 76-year-old female fell, not injured.
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0: 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She doesn't have a key. 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

0: Engine down, you'd be on scene. 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
1: Well, what's going to be able to come through is just northbound. But they're going to do straight down for a fuel road. We're not letting anything come southbound. They just have to go down full 66 ramp.

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Respond 543 McFarland Road, Derry Township, at the Loyal Hannah Senior Suites Automatic Fire Alarm Operation Stack 5.

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Automatic fire alarm, assisting 71 on TAC 5.

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1: 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Fire attack 5. Well, 911 station 114, respond 543 McFarland Road, Derry Township, Alohana Senior Suites for an automatic fire alarm. Operations Fire Attack 5.
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0: 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We got the one vehicle off the road. 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PSP's going to remain on scene, and all fire units clear in scene.
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Operations Fire Tech 5.

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Fire dispatch command 71, TAC 5.

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3: 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I spoke with a Robert Vivo, advised there was no emergency.
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5: Breezy, thank you.
6: 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You go down there. If you have an area of smoke, we'll put it in.
5: All right, I'll be right back.

0: Lieutenant from Sergeant, did you say they had an odor of smoke or they had smoke in the structure?
1: He said he had an odor and a little bit of smoke from the HVAC system. 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
3: 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Automatic fire alarm assisting 67 on TAC 7.
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0: 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Do you need anyone else dispatched?
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1: H7, speak with a Vicki Hayden, she's going to meet you out front, she wants to report a fraud.
2: Time for. Hold on, Jake. There's dispatch. 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She's 34 coming emergency with us. 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Is everyone else on emergency?
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3: 3-2, we're going to keep the same tax show.
1: 9-34 en route. Thirty-four from Mark Coleman will come in.
4: Mark Coleman will come in, go ahead.
1: Come down Main Street, come to the back of the building. We believe it may have fried the HVAC unit. Let's get a ladder to the roof, please.
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0: 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Respond 8291, route 22, New Alec Borough at First Commonwealth Bank. Odor of smoke in the building. Assisting 77 on tack 6.
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1: Facts received. You can hold the tower for now.
3: Well, 22, Nellick Borough, first Commonwealth Bank. There was smoke in the building. Assisting 77 on TAC 6. Command 77, request you holding quarters.
4: Fire dispatch letter 30 acknowledges.
3: 30 received your remaining quarters per command 77.
4: Copy that.
0: That's received.
5: 330 tanker en route.
2: Lieutenant, I'm sorry, but the basement is clear as of right now. The biggest odor is at the top of the basement steps.
1: That's received, odor in the step.
3: 34 Rescue will be coming in off of Main Street, the plaza.
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0: 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Did that unit kick on yet?
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8: Be advised, the caller has also a picture of the truck that pulled it down. We can read a partial license if you want to pass that on to PSP.
5: Good with it.
8: No, I don't have it. He can give it to them if they can't come here and investigate. We'll be also clearing in a few minutes.
5: Received.
1: It's on.
4: All right, see what happens.

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1: Yeah, 330.
0: Hey, I'm here on 981 by Bush Road, Manitou Road, rather. Do you want me to just stage here or just beep off over to your station, cover standby?
1: Yeah, that's fine. You can just stand by.
0: 10-4.

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0: Both of these AC units are running. Same temperature. Obviously, just residual heat from it being run. Nothing out of the ordinary.
1: Copy.

0: 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And if the rooftop's good, I think we're good.
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0: EMS responding in Allegheny Township, 1424, Route 356, 87-year-old male, CHF patient, difficulty breathing.
1: Ten four.
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2: Five 36 for afternoon.
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1: 4.
0: County traffic 6311. 51 Ridge Road, November Delta Alpha 9271.
2: 51 Ridge 1409.

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0: 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Station 21 and 65, respond 106, Killian Square, off of College Avenue, automatic fire alarm, attack 6.
1: Okay. 65,
0: received attack 6. What's going on? Station 21, engine 79, 1 and 6, truck 79, 2, respond 106, Kellerman Square, Hempel Township, automatic fire alarm, assisting 21, attack 6.
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3: Green Acorn
2: 140, you 12. Got it. That male has a warrant out of Mont Hall Police.
4: He's not here. It's a check on the welfare or missing persons report that's being made.
2: Three. He also has a valid CCP. And I just want to confirm that, Timothy. I was on the phone whenever you gave it to me, and I want to make sure it's correct. Three, C as in Charlie, 6, L, Lima, R, Romeo, V, Victor, D, David, G, Golf, 8, S as in Sierra, E, Echo, 5, 7, 0160.
4: I stepped on the first part of your transmission. Do you want me just to give you the VIN again?
2: Go ahead.
4: It's going to be 3, C Charlie, 6, L Lima, R Romeo, V Victor, D Delta, G Golf, 8, S Sierra, E Echo, 570160.
1: That's received. Audience oh, responding, Killen Square, Hempfield Township, engine 65 on scene, nothing showing. Engine 500.
4: All right, 10-4. So you can't get an associated 28 then?
2: Negative. There's nothing coming back from NCI. I see that it has the registration attached to it.
4: 10-4.
2: It was all fact.
1: Toxic.
2: The export road at Nutty Lane.
5: Yeah.
2: Vehicle accident. The export road at the bend near Nutty Lane. Engine at EOTMS for spawning 821 Railroad Street for 59-year-old female difficulty breathing.
4: We're going to also put 1931 in with me, please.
2: He's riding with you?
4: Yeah, 10-4.

0: 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I'm at station 6387-22-106. Respond. Here's the Export Road. Not the only vehicle accident. Unknown injuries. One vehicle in the woods. Assisting 63, TAC 7. Stage 112, respond 821 Railroad Street. Ambulance assist, 59-year-old female. COPD patient, difficulty breathing.
1: Deputy 63, on here.
0: Deputy 63.
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0: Received. Truck 2 is on scene. The service returning. On units responding 106 Killen Square, Hempfield Township. You can cancel the exceptions of 2165 and 500.

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7: Anybody?
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8: Fire dispatch. 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
8: 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It was the home number.
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0: District 5, Enos Parks Township, requests you be on the lookout for a missing person, Jonathan Joseph Geyer. Date of birth, 8/18/1991. Last seen Monday at his residence, 1108 Washington Street, Parks Township. Last seen wearing a faded blue jeans and a t-shirt. White male, 6'2", approximately 200 pounds. Jonathan stated that he was going to overdose on heroin and took 15 oxycodone. He is known to stay with his sister at 503.5 Emerson Street in Vandergrift. It's also to be on foot, typically in Vandergrift or the Park Township area. Male is not answering his cell phone, but it does ring. Family is in the process of obtaining a 302. It's been entered in the NCIC. If seen, stop and hold. Check his welfare. Contact Armstrong. 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

0: 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One patient, negative at Chapman.
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0: Car's over an embankment. Fire department, rescue 6 are on scene.
1: Crazy.
2: That's copied.
3: Yeah, it's just off all eastbound lane.

0: 74 Connie. Send gun back my way.
1: Greasy. What kind of vehicle? $14.29. Terry Acre 174, what kind of vehicle is it?
0: SUV.
1: Greasy.
2: Navy Six County.
1: Car 186.
2: I'll be getting out of the battery. 71, if you need me, head that way after I can.
3: 5-4, I'll be there in a second.
1: Yeah. 186 received 1430.

0: once you guys get here, we'll back you up in between the ambulance and our rescue truck. It stays on the well pad road here.
1: My bad.
2: Henry, Chrome 174, Compass was notified. They'll be on their way.
1: 10-4.
2: Yeah. 10-4, 1431. 21 acknowledged. Acknowledging at 1431.

0: 163 to command.
1: Yes, one.
0: Hey, we're coming out to end of Blank Road. Do you want us to hang there in slow traffic or detour traffic or what?
1: Just come up to the scene. The car's off the roadway. We got most of the traffic off the road here at the Wellpad roadway, so we don't need to shut it down. We just need to monitor traffic.
0: That's received.
2: Yeah. 28 Zulu Mike Victor 4777 break 27 29 878 986.
3: Break it.

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1: Got
0: it. Both the 27 and 28 are current valid negative 30 to Jeremy Kachurik at M Key Sport. He's a valid CCP and that's coming back on a 2021 GMC truck.
1: Down 4, I'm clarified for down.
0: 14-29, 14-35.

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0: We're going to be 10-8 with a female at the station.
1: Receive. Yeah, I was just trying to get a hold of you on the radio. You know, there was a female there. Is that about a subpoena?
0: Yep, 10-4.
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0: Order still in for me, 19787398. 19787398. 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

0: 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That's current valid negative 30s, Brett Lagos, fax.
1: Okay. 71, you need me anyone?
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Two eleven. 211-1440.

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West Monomer 1, Station 121 Alpha Response, 325 Main Street, Parnassus, Maine, Air Permit 401. 65-year-old female, vertigo, double vision. $14.58.

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0: 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You'll still have some cars coming at you until we get the lane shut down.
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1: Ten four, it's completely blocked off with fire trucks right now.
0: 10-9.
1: They're not going to be able to access it right now. It's completely blocked with fire trucks.
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1: 107 Gertrude Street, Lehigh Specialty Melting. Security called in and stated that one of their rear buildings has an open door, and she heard some sort of sound, and she thinks that somebody's possibly in the building.
2: Okay.
1: She was requesting an officer meet her at the guard shack.
3: One Wildlife Lodge Road at Lowerboro VFW, cross streets of New Hampshire Drive and Milligantown Road. Vehicle accident, one vehicle overturned, reported entrapment, operations fire attack 6.

0: Road at the Lower Borough VFW across streets of New Hampshire Drive and Milligantown Road. Vehicle accident. Vehicle overturned with entrapment. Operations Fire Attack 6.
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2: Dead.
1: Police are on scene. Advise one trapped. Possible minor injuries.
2: Dispatch, DTK 136 en route. Back where is where we return.
1: 1526.
3: I'll be 10-8 from the Valley School. Can you please show me out for afternoon until 2300? Where is it?
0: All Tri-City Rescues, Rescue 115, Response 1601, Wildlife Lodge Road, Lower Borough VFW, cross streets of New Hampshire Drive and Milligantown Road. Vehicle accident with injuries. One vehicle overturned. Confirmed entrapment. Operations Fire Attack 6.
4: Yeah.
2: Good.
4: Be out at the Memorial, Regent Keener. A intoxicated female.
3: 1527.
5: Fifty-four rescue with five.
0: Rescue 54 received. Confirmed entrapment.
5: Where is it?
0: Portable 15, go ahead.
6: Do you have a report of a vehicle accident on Pat Ansberg Road?
0: Negative.
6: Okay, one vehicle, or two vehicle accident. One's on the hillside. And the other one's in a driveway. Stand by for injuries. I'm getting out of my truck now.
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1: Portable 15, go ahead.
0: Okay, no apparent accidents, negative entrapment. Vehicle partially on the roadway up on the hillside.
1: Received. The call came in. I'm dispatching it right now.
0: Okay, outstanding.
1: Engine 500. Westmoreland 911, stations 10 and 94 respond. 182 Penn Adamsburg Road, cross streets of J. Michaels Lane and Gratz Street for two vehicle accident. No injuries. Operations, Fire Tac 7, Portable 15 on scene, confirming no injuries.
2: All right, when you get here, come through the intersection, come behind the ambulance. 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

0: vehicle accident with entrapment. One vehicle overturned. Operations Fire Tech 6. Engine 115. Vehicles landing in Grad Street. Two vehicle accident, no injuries. Operations Fire Attack 7, portable 15 on scene, confirming the address and no injuries. Deputy 54 from 54 rescue.
1: There's a silver Acura sedan that's been parked in the parking lot for about 3 hours. The one side is all smashed up and it has New York plates.
2: 10-4, do you have the registration?
1: Affirmative, it's New York, Mike, Golf, Romeo, 4326. I'm running it now.
0: Oh, you're responding, Pat Emmonsburg Road. Rescue 10 on scene with one vehicle on the hillside, checking for injuries.
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0: 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In 34. 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
0: Westmoreland 901, all units responding, Penn Adamsburg Road and Hemphill Township. Command advises engine 500 and all 94 units can now cancel.
9: It's showing a 10 plate on an earlier given Subaru registered to a Susan McNamara out of Friendsville. Ten.
0: 10-4.
10: Spires 10 of 26 on a 2023 Ford, Robert Fisher out of North Huntington. Negative SNR is negative stolen.

0: 559 to County.
1: Good.
0: We were able to make contact this time. We'll be clear.
1: For 1532,
2: 1536. Receive. Alright, so I kind of figured.
1: Last unit, repeat.
2: Rescue 115 for passing the break.
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0: West Marlin 911 Station 610, Charlie response. 1456 Lions Chase Circle. 81-year-old male. Low VP, near sinkable.
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0: Westmoreland 911 stations 99 and 101 respond. At the end of Stall Lane, Allegheny Township, cross street of Lillian Road, for wires down. Operations Fire Tac 11.
1: Units dispatch, ambulance 37 responding.
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Westmoreland 911, stations 99 and 101 respond. The end of Stall Lane, Allegheny Township, cross streets of Lillian Road, wires down. Operations, Fire Attack 11.

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0: Westmoreland 911 stations 99 and 101 respond at the end of Stall Lane, Allegheny Township, Cross Street of Lillian Road for wire sound. Operations Fire Tac 11.
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Westmoreland 911, stations 99 and 101 respond. The end of Stall Lane in Allegheny Township, cross street Lillian Road. Wires down, operations fire attack 11.

Westmoreland 911 stations 52 and 53 in place of 99 and 101 respond. Again, a stall lane in Allegheny Township, cross street of Lillian Road for wires down, operations fire attack 11.

0: Westmoreland 911 stations 52 and 53 respond. The end of Stall Lane in Allegheny Township, cross street of Lillian Road. Wires down, operations fire attack 11.
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0: Westmoreland 911 stations 52 and 53 respond. The end of Stall Lane in Allegheny Township, cross street of Lillian Road. Wires out. Operations fire attack 11.
2: 50 Bravo respond. 1632 Horn Boulevard and Arnold Manor, apartment 309. 70-year-old male fall head injury.
0: That's received.
5: Forty-one, 12 County. What's 10-8?
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0: 560 County. I got a full number when you're ready.
1: Hold the number. What utilities need notified?
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0: Yes, sir.
1: Okay.
0: It's 4101 over 085.

0: 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It appears that it's going to be on private property. Looks like somebody cut a tree down and took the wires with it.
1: That's 10 for

0: 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I don't believe there's going to be anything they can do. There's nothing on fire.
1: 10-4.

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4: 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The man on the line kept saying hello, and then the line disconnected.

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1: 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Just going to Allegheny Valley.
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0: 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We got to call in the first two. 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

0: 4607 County Traffic. Route 30 eastbound, just past 7-Eleven with Michael Whiskey Lima 0570.
1: Where is it, 1604?

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0: 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Respond Lincoln Way and Alder Drive for a vehicle accident involving a motorcycle with injuries.
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0: Westmoreland 911, Station 8, respond. The intersection of Lincoln Way and Alder Drive, North Huntington Township. Vehicle accident. Vehicle versus motorcycle, one male on the ground with head injury. Operations Fire Attack 8.
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0: Yes, Chief A, what's that?
1: Chief A, you're on fire attack 8.
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4: Hey, rescue from Chief. Good. Chad, when you come down, go out, pull into like Redstone. Well, you know what? They're moving some vehicles around. Just EMS isn't on scene yet, so we just need to make sure they get through.
6: That's received. They came past the fire station about a minute ago.
4: Okay, then we can get in behind them. They'll be able to get out going down Lincoln Way then.
7: Okay, 10. Fire from Chief 63. You go ahead and put all units back here.

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1: 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What do you need from us, Kurt?
0: Just some hands.
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0: 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Can you give me my extrication, Tom?
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0: 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Thank you.
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1: 3607.
0: Route 30 westbound at Ruthie's Diner with Michael, Michael Whiskey, 7344.
1: 1623.

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0: 28th car Nevada, 12 of 26, 24 Nissan to a Judith Schaefer, 300 Weldon Street, Allotrope.
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0: Fire story of 2027 on a 2015 Nissan truck. Brian Kusky and Stephanie Klug out of Youngwood.
1: Careful. I'm careful.
0: Appreciate it.
2: Good.
3: 30 westbound at Ruthie's with Michael Foxtrot Sierra 9098.
2: 1633.

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2: Racing.

0: 6315, the county traffic stop.
1: 6315?
0: 51 North near the airport, Z-Zebra, X-X-Ray, Z-Zebra, 4221.
1: 51 North near the airport, 1656.

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0: West Fire 911 Station 225, try response. 3011 Riverside Drive. 43-year-old female, blood pressure issue.
1: Cardiac Part
2: 225.
1: 25. 4804 Greenhead Court. Caller's advising there is a bunch of unwanted people. He wants them removed. He said one is a real estate agent. Caller's also stating one of them is supposedly to have a pistol. Unknown which one.
2: Ten four. 29 County, I copy as well.
1: 1707.

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0: 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D. Victor, C. Charlie, A. Apple, 2738.
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1: Yes.
0: 28th Curtin Dial 13 forward out of Perryopolis.
1: Yes.

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1: 10-4.
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Sorry, MRSville. Just so you're aware, we got a call about an erratic driver. Route 22 eastbound in the area of Ricks in a blue Dodge Ram. Caller's advising he was riding his bicycle and the blue truck ran him off the roadway.

0: 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Kind of, you know, if the caller's on scene here on Greenhead.
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1: Respond 1096 Dutch Hollow Road, Penn Township, cross streets of Slack Road and Division Lane. Propane tank on a porch on fire. Operations Fire Tac 5.

0: Westmoreland out on one, station 63, engine 7, 9, 87, 106, ladder 87, respond, 1096, Dutch Hollow Road, Penn Township, crossroads, Slack Road and Division Lane, correction, Davidson Lane, propane tank on a grill on fire on a porch, operations, fire attack 5.
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0: 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Please resume normal dispatch. Thank you.
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2: 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Just so you're aware, in reference to that road rage incident.

0: 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It'll be for 615.
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1: 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All units responding, Dutch Hollow Road, you can cancel with the exception of 63.

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0: Just start me another car.
1: 10-4, County Road Officer, can you start towards 321 Blackbridge? Are you assisting Westgate with a suspicious vehicle?
2: 10-4. It's going to take me a minute. I'm out by the plaza.
1: 15-1
0: again, 51-7.
1: 10-4. 6209,
0: Connie. 6209. Also, advise PSP Bumper, and I'm going to be out with Steve Sikowski's vehicle. He's got 30s out of them.
1: 10-4.

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0: car department responding in Allegheny Township. 6273 Leechburg Road at Sweetie Sauce Serve. Badge 7 from Vandergrift out with a low hanging tree.
1: Yep. 6229 County, 1 female detained. 1 female detained, 1747. Westmoreland 911 Station 99 and 101 respond. 6273 Leechburg Road, Allegheny Township, and Sweetie Soft Serve. Cross street of McCutcheon Shortcut. Low hanging tree. Operations Fire Attack 11.

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2: 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A 31-year-old female allergic reaction to anesthesia, nausea, and vomiting.
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1: Go ahead.
0: 627 Reed Avenue, physical domestic. Caller's reporting that the sister, herself, and her mother are all arguing and that the sister hit her in the face. There's also a male swinging a can.
2: Wheaties Soft Serve, Cross Street of McCutcheon, Shortcut, Low Hanging Tree, Operations Fire Attack 11.
0: Don't know, there probably is. Maybe that the mom's inside the house and the sister's boyfriend is the one hitting them with a can.
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0: 42, 23 County. Tenderman SNR, call taker struggling to get the caller to answer any questions. She did provide a description of one of the females as a 19-year-old white female wearing pink sports bra and black and pink shorts by the name of Ava. She also mentioned that the boyfriend's getting ready to run.
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1: Good.
0: Was this called in by the business or a passerby, you know?
1: Originally, it was called in by an off-duty Allegheny Township officer. We received an additional call from a female advising the same.
0: All right, you go ahead and cancel all units this time. There's nothing found. I'm going from Bonfire Shortcut all the way down to 356, and nothing found.
1: 10-4. All units responding, Leechburg Road at Sweetie's Soft Serve. You can cancel for Assistant 101.

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0: Ten-four, the female party is 34 years old, Shayla George. The male party is a Dennis Piper. And the caller has no other information, so the male might be in his 30s.
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0: Callers reporting near the intersection of Chestnut Street, Memorial Drive at the gazebo. There's a female sleeping on the bench. It seems like she's intoxicated. A white female in her 50s wearing a sweatshirt and jeans.
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Westmoreland 911 IRP 516, station 500, Bravo response. The Manassas Police Station, 239 Donner Avenue, 30-year-old female, eval from a domestic.

0: 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Unable to locate, I'll be clear.
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Westmoreland 911 Station 110, respond. The intersection of Route 31 and Route 381 in Donegal Township. Vehicle accident, motorhome overturned with entrapment. Operations, fire attack 6.

0: Westmoreland 911, Station 110, Fayette Rescues 46 and 51 respond to the intersection of Route 31 and Route 381 in Donegal Township. Vehicle accident, motorhome overturned with entrapment. Operations Fire Tac 6.
1: Kenderman Estender, the male at the station, reference to the female that you have in custody.

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2: Pretty safe.
0: The caller's reporting that they were hauling a Jeep, and the male is conscious and alert, but he's saying he's being crushed by the motorhome, and the female was on the sofa when the accident happened, unknown her location.
1: Tracy, this is just us in 46.
0: Fayette, rescue 51 as well.
1: Tracy.
3: One ten, that's received. Motorhome's gun was towing a Jeep. The motorhome is overturned with entrapment. There's people on scene talking to the male, the female inside. Male is saying he's being crushed by the motorhome.
1: Receive.
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0: 46 engine 1. 46 chief, that's received.

Westmoreland 911, Station 115, respond to intersection of Myers Drive and 7th Street Road, Upper Pearl Township. Tree down on wires, operations fire attack 11.

Westmoreland 911, station 115, respond to the intersection of Myers Drive and 7th Street Road off of Borough Township. Tree down on wires, operations fire attack 11.

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1: 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Safety Captain 110 is confirming double entrapment.
2: Get an engine down here. 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We got four on fire.
4: Rescue 46, Fayette Chief, get the extinguishers and get on that fire. Fayette 46, Chief's on scene. I'm going to have 31 shut down for all the rescues, guys. I'm parking my truck here.
0: 4601 is making a turn at Barnelli.
4: Get on scene, Engine 1. Pull me a line. And rescue from Fayette 46, Chief. I want you to come in the westbound lane. I got traffic shut. 110 attack, same... transmission.
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1: 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I gotta save room for the rescue to get in here.
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0: 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Just give you a heads up.
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2: Even though 624, I want them to shut the road off the top of the mountain. Next unit. Coming up 31, I want you to shut the road down at 381. You can send them around Veterans Lane.
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5: I'm from 46 Coordinator. I'm right here at 381. You may block it off for now.
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2: 624 acknowledges. Check the closing off the top of the mountain. They can come down to Veterans Lane.
0: 10-4.
9: West 624, file
2: 624.
9: 624-5. We're
2: responding. 624-5, respond to Veterans Lane, shut the road down.
9: Power's on the road, too. You want them to shut the road down and us proceed in?
2: Does the tower move first?
9: Negative.
2: Okay, the tower can stay in station. If you park in Veterans Lane, shut the road off, you can send your manpower down to the scene.
1: 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I'm up here top the hill, blocking the road off.
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10: Appears to be male passed out on the bench. Right at the front courthouse square. Black hoodie, jeans.
5: 10-4. I saw Lotus earlier. 10-4,
10: we see. Is that what he was wearing, the black hoodie?
5: I believe so.
10: Right.
0: Utility 115, go ahead.
11: Yes, this is tree leaning on the high tension wires. You notify West Penn Power. The closest pole number is 511 over 3. It'll be just past Penn State New Kensington campus. We'll be clearing the scene.
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1: Good, this is Fire Police Captain.
0: Jimmy, I'm going to send both ambulances up towards you when they leave so they can shoot across Veterans Lane.
1: Okay, we got 624 coming down the hill now.
0: Okay, just keep the lane open so we can get the ambulances up through.
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2: That's what we were told, yes.
0: That's what I thought the trooper was asking. About the third one, I thought there was only two.

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0: 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Respond, 603 Schoonmaker Avenue, apartment 304. Great. Heater sparking. Operations, Fire Tech 8. Great. Heater sparking.
1: 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I'll be standing by the phone.
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1: Good. Same traffic. You guys get your stuff wrapped up. You can go ahead and return. Thank you. 624, I'm going to have TAC 110 take your position for now. You can go ahead and return also. Thank you.
2: Received. We'll be down to pick up our guys. He's up here by Pike Run Golf Course.
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2: Roger.
1: Service, you good down there?
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1: Okay.

0: 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We'll be good down here.
1: Okay, I'm just trying to get some of these guys back home here.
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3: Ladder one copies that.
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5: All right, take the 6th Street side of the structure. Just try to give me a PD to the bottom of 6th to stop traffic, please.

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2: Queen 80, come in alongside Angel 1 on Schoonermaker Avenue. That's what they were saying. Some sort of, they called it a bar heater, I think. Rescue 2 to Chief 81. Where do you want me at? Rescue 2, come up Fifth Street. Come the wrong way on Schoonermaker to the water source at the corner of 6th and Schoonermaker.
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3: 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Command from A1.
2: Good, Chief.
3: You can find me a breaker panel for maybe this apartment. 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
2: Rescue 2, back in that parking lot right there. Leave room for the aerial right there.
0: EMS dispatch, 516, portable 4.
4: Mm-hmm. 516, we're 10-4. Sorry about that permission.
0: You didn't activate. You have an open mic.
4: Bobby, we'll get that
5: number. EMS dispatch, man, 227 on scene.
4: 1935. 10-4. 10-4, coffee.
2: Do you want a water source into truck 1 or into 1?
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2: Good.
1: Assistant 80, familiar with the building, said there should be a breaker in that room.
3: Fire dispatch. Fire dispatch, Schoonmaker Command.
1: Yeah. Schoonmaker Command, go ahead.
0: A1, all traffic, hold on. Chief from A1. Third floor, look where the air conditioner is coming out. That's the apartment we're in. 10-4.
1: 10-4. 63's laddering in now.
3: 11's only sending their squad, not their rescue.
0: I'm rifling that apartment just to check the wall.
1: 10-4.
4: Nineteen 37.

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0: third floor all the way to the left.
1: Hey, one, you want a hose line up ladder one to that third floor?
2: Yeah, we're still trying to find the power source cut off. We can check above and below. Should be all right for right now.
1: All right, I'm going to go ahead and run a water source into ladder one.
3: Hey, Pete, do I need to continue on to 290, or are they from 290 Franklin?
4: I don't know. I'm pretty sure it's related. They said it was, they hung up right when they called.
3: Okay. I'll check the area of 290 Franklin. County, I'm out in the area.
5: Receive 1939.
6: Got it.
1: You have an extra radio there you give the chief.
6: Yeah.
1: Okay.
3: Grandpa.
7: Grandpa. Grandpa's right here.

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1: Go ahead, dispatch.
2: We haven't heard anything from PennDOT.
1: If you have a couple extra guys, help me get a water source into ladder one, please.
0: Where were you transporting to? 14 is transporting UCMC. 1940.
3: Engineering is on scene, water source.
1: Chief 81, I'll be down to talk to the homeowner. Hey, one, I have 63 bladder up to that air conditioner. If you want it, just in, let me know. All right, we'll probably take the air conditioner out of the window. I'm going to come talk to the homeowner.

0: A1, I got building maintenance on its way also.
1: Understood. You know where homeowner's at?
2: 1 minute.

0: Dispatch, V-51.
1: V-51.
0: No smoke or fire at this time. Trying to isolate electrical for the unit. Keep it further in a few minutes.
1: Received.

0: 110 Chief, C1. Okay. Once we get one more trooper moved here, if you guys want to set up there where you're at, or move down closer to the corner to set up for traffic, we'll soon be able to run this.
1: Okay, we'll probably move closer just so we can talk.
0: Okay. I want to go ahead and move.
1: Okay.
0: One ten attack.
2: West Willard at 1, Station 121, Charlie responds, 706 Catalpa Street, Crestridge Ridge Avenue in Oak Alley, for a 60-year-old female diabetic low sugar, feeling faint.

0: Houston 33, surveillance. See if you can disconnect that face heater. That was going to be the issue. When she started moving her bed against it started sparking, and it heated up her purse, hot to the touch.
1: Can't work.
2: Level rescue to Chief 81.
3: Yeah, Chief.
2: Location.
3: Squad 1's approaching the scene. The rescue's still on 70.
2: I just come in to 7th and Schoonermaker behind 33 inches.
3: That's copied. Break dispatch 11's up.
0: Chief from A1.
2: Go ahead.
0: We're going to have to gain access to this room that goes to the main panel.
2: Alright, he shouldn't be too far away. Get with comfort.
0: A lot of feedback.
2: I'm on the phone with him now. Give me a minute. Don't access the room until he gets there.
0: Alright.
4: I wouldn't stand by for 300.
5: Medic 202, we acknowledge that dispatch.
3: Okay. 1946.

0: 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Unable to move.
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1: 10-4.
2: See, when I'm going to send mine up through, then the troopers want to shut down again.
3: Yeah, they just notified me of that. Attack, we're going to shut it back down.
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3: West Moreland 911. Tower ladder 69, responding to Allegheny County. 2223 Adams Street in Harrison Township for smoke in the basement. Assisting 167 City Hose on North Fire 6.
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0: wrap up. Tower ladder 69, respond. Allegheny County. 2223 Adam Street, Harrison Township, for smoke in the basement. Assisting 167 City Hose on North Fire 6.
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1: 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Street, Harrison Township for smoke in the basement. 67 City Hose on North Fire 6.

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0: Caller's requesting a welfare check, 220 Irving Avenue. Stated that's her boyfriend's residence, and he called her, and while they were on the phone, he was screaming at his daughter and arguing with her and threatening suicide. He was a 45-year-old white male, Joe Miller. She's stating there was also a domestic at the residence yesterday between her boyfriend and his daughter.
1: Devil.
0: The daughter's an 18-year-old Chloe Miller.

0: A small and one station 121 down to respond 1612 Elm Street, Cross Street Stewart and Grant Street for a 53-year-old female disoriented.
1: Sorry.

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1: They're clear from your 300, standby, 2000.
3: 10-4, thanks, dispatch.
2: Check that, County. It's going to be 200 block of Court Street.
4: 10-4.
3: Go ahead, dispatch.
5: Is EMS needed?
3: Negative. Everyone will be clear in here within 5.
5: Good.
1: You're clear from Schoonermaker Avenue. 2001.
5: 10-4.
3: Hey, you got a reckless coming up through.
6: 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They're measuring.

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1: 4957 Ludwig Road. We have multiple calls for some type of disturbance between the neighbors. One male is advising there's a individual with a chainsaw out, and he was chased with it.
2: 10.
3: Twenty-nine copies as well.
1: Received. It sounds like the male that had the chainsaw ran away down the road. They're saying he lives at 4944 Ludwig, and that's a Dan Ledger. It's a white male in his 30s wearing a black t-shirt and gray pants. The parties are currently separated.
2: Yeah.

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1: Good.
0: He's Carton Valve, negative 30. Is he the traffic APC out of Westmoreland?
1: F4, just fax it, please. Alpha 28, whenever you're ready.
0: Go ahead.
1: PA registration, Kilo, Tango, Charlie, 8090.
0: 10-4.